0: four or five. Boss my gun and them not stay alive. Take for your son, I might take for your wife. And you don't know, say, me, I go still, I go stab with knife. Tell them I'm up in a man and six. Them walk with knife when we walk with dicks. Tell them I'm going down some bricks. Down some bricks with a M16. Tell them I'm up in a man and seven. How much gun they bust for the week seven? Man, don't walk yet one out of the seven. Cause you only gonna get 11. Tell them I'm up in a man and eight. Bust my gunshot boy at the gate. Me not really curious early or late. Bad man real when I fear. Straight. Pin up in a man and nine. Tech with a nine. SW9. Tech nine and a tech nine. Boy, them can't diss me is fine. If a boy fuck with mine, then I get the 10. Mac 10. Pin up in a man and 10. Tell them I'm ready now. Tell them again. No problem.
1: Skeng. 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Me and Kellerman boss off the big skeng.

0: Care, me and Kellerman love rolling a car. 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Read, bullet fly through bumper whirlwind screen. Who can hear them? How can feel?
1: Oh, say all they don't know me. See me on the roadside rolling. Like say you feel it can roll in. Me have the machine ready for them. 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When the big dog roll in. 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It will be like when dog a eat try.
0: Coming to stop it, the whole lot of them. 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

0: 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Earth. 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
1: Pussy hole, you don't know me. 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Me have the machine ready for them, ready for them. 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When the big dog roll in. 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
0: at the stunning multi-million music venue, the Troxy, 490 Commercial Road, London East.

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0: great British explorer George Mallory, who was to die on Mount Everest, was asked why did he want to climb it. He said because it is there.
1: Donem començament a un nou programa de Media Tostada para Dos. Avui programa especial dedicat als textos, al text de Antoni Seba Llinares, acompanyats de la música de Public Service Broadcasting.

Was it hazardous? Yes, it was. The first strides into the unknown were about to be made.

0: astronaut Virgil I. Grissom, Edward White, and Roger Chaffee were killed tonight in a flash fire during tests of the Apollo Saturn 204 vehicle at Cape Kennedy. The fire occurred while the astronauts were in the spacecraft during the countdown of a simulated flight test. The accident occurred at 5:31 Houston time, or at T-minus 10 minutes prior to the planned simulated liftoff. The spacecraft was atop the Saturn launch vehicle, some 218 feet above the launch pad. The hatches on the spacecraft had been closed. Emergency crews were hampered by dense smoke in removing the hatches, and an unknown number of launch crew workers was treated for smoke inhalation at the Cape Kennedy dispensary. The crew had entered the spacecraft at 2 o'clock this afternoon. Minor difficulties.
1: A certa altura de la vida, quan un s'adona de la pròpia ignorància, quan veu que, per molt que s'esforci, apenes arribarà a saber res de debò, per què continuarà afanyant-se per a dependre? 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
2: For the first time, the spaceman has to leave the ship and step out into open space. The first one to do this was Alexei Leonov. Everything is ready. Let's go. Everything is strange and unusual in this new world. There's no support. 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Everything is weightless.

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1: 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Tank pressures look good.
2: 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Houston, over.
3: Roger, Houston, we read you loud and clear. How do you read us?
1: We've got it. We've got it. Apollo 8 now in lunar orbit. There's a cheer in this room. This is Apollo Control Houston, switching now to the voice of Jim Lovell.
2: Fine.

This is Apollo Control at 102 hours into the flight of Apollo 11. It's grown quite quiet here in Mission Control. A few moments ago, Flight Director Gene Kranz requested that everyone sit down, get prepared for events that are coming. And he closed with the remark, good luck to all of you. Minutes now until ignition for power descent. Everything's still looking very good at this point. Okay, all flight controllers, gotta go for power descent. Retro, go. Fido, go. Guidance, go. Control, go. Telcon, go. Jinsey, go. Econ, go. Surgeon, go. Capcom, we're go for power descent. We're off to a good start. Play it cool.

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1: It's tiring, always pitching up to something that's just out of reach. But I get it. After all, what I want isn't as easy as all that.

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1: 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What I mean is this. 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

0: 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But I'll get it. After all, what I want isn't as easy as all that. I've got to do 400 miles an hour, turn on a sixpence, climb 10,000 feet in a few minutes.
1: 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Les creences més arrelades i enganyoses són aquelles que no sabem que mantenim.